sparked in my mind went trip. Create the wave, so the vibe of me. Yo, I've been at the top of the top, fell from the ceiling before I fell, cause I needed to grow. Bruce Lee, Roy with the glow, walk on the edge, fuck trying to dream in the bed. Before I die on these meds, nigga gon' die in the feds. Before I make it to jail, probably put one in the head. Fuck the judge and the prosecutor for hanging me dead. Plus 30 and still moving, I'm closer to live, right? Closer to live, right? All

tell you the truth, man has a run things here 24/7, 48/4 rule. Original wicked man said, love on a man has a run things.

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If there's even a list, still the rumors exist. It's a big conspiracy with a twist, and they calling you a terrorist. If you put up your fist these days, so before they start locking the folks for rocking the boat, it was me knocking the vote. It was me.

0: The U.S. government has once again openly declared war against the poor and oppressed people of the world. Once again, this declaration has come in the form of this $1 million bounty, which rests upon the head of not only Asada Shakur, but our movement. Because the most important thing about the bounty that they placed against Asada Shakur, who they call Joanne Tessimar, is that she represents the struggle inside our community that has not died.
1: The niggas to come, here we go.

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CC 750 come with the thumb roll. We used to juggle jumbos and the funds run low. I'm done with low, my draws a hundo. I humble hoes. Ain't whatever crumbs thrown out the hole. About to catch a flight to Miami and cop to summer home. Who the thunk it? You see what I'm pushing? We got it cooking pumpkin. Ain't nothing about me out the cookie cutter. Any bitch you know with a pussy lovers. I got hoes in every state, blowing eggs for every waste. The way I get laced, cherry on the cake. I'm a cash junkie. Got comfy off a glass of brass monkey. My thin country bitch busting out the sack. Once, we not the same thing, it rocks in the chain. The Fox fades my bottom bitch.

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Ride around with my footies on in the coupe. What's the excuse? I swim the pussy juice. You use new recruits. I just tell my little niggas who to spit them. Who shoes and boots for the platoon? I'm still in tune. Been sailing, I had to get the shit removed. Dripping the jewels, I'm like a rich Jew. Fish and bitches through. But was always hip, the shit that bitches do. Funny how these niggas move. They shook, don't wanna shoot the 52. I put money on it, that this is true. So don't you ever get a bench you want on. Might let this pump lift you up with all the strength like a monster. I'm just a hustler, fans first, I popped up in Augusta. Different color box, cut a diamond nuggets. Flow like mono, come a diamond dust. Nah, cut.

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1: Introduce a little anarchy. 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

walking through the state department, wanted by authorities for treason. 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

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This is Get White Sam Blue Seek. 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

0: you black. 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I keep it chill, I'll never get to jail, but the whole time you black. You know a nigga keep a close eye view, but the whole night you black. A nigga married to the game, I can never tell the whole eye view black.
1: I play the cliff in the city, D.C., Philly, shopping, taking pictures. Left with a 50, scanning every car, every trap was a 5-star. Order room service, check trap. I'll be back tomorrow, switching up the pictures on that. We doing out calls, green dot only. We ain't fucking with them credit cards. Knock some fresh game, added that to my catalog. Choose up, baby girl. Me and you can go far. What's happening?
0: You know a nigga keep a close eye view, but the whole like you.
1: But the whole like you.
0: I keep it chill, I'll never get to jail, but the whole time you black.
1: Straight up.
0: You know a nigga keep a close eye view, but the whole like you.
1: But a whole like you.
0: A nigga married to the game, I can never tell the whole eye view black.
2: I know you feeling it. Motherfucking king, bitch. I'm back.

On May 2nd, the U.S. government put a $1 million bounty on the head of political exile Assata Shakur. What does that mean for us as a people? And what is her importance to our cause? And I know that y'all also was represented at a press conference in New York City with Charles Barron and Mos Def, you know, in voicing y'all support. And who is Assata Shakur and what is her importance to our struggle?

interesting thing here is that there's lots of use of opening and closing filters on top of notes. There's a sort of sound. A lot of people have stopped really trying to make

for in them is filled up the wrath of God. And I saw, as it were, a sea of glass mingled with fire, and them that had gotten the victory over the beast and over his enemy.

0: sense, mercifully.
1: Yes, and now would you, Derek, this sour nonsense?
0: Yes, yes.
1: Now, which is it?
0: I'm sure of it.